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0: Luke Jones here with a quick look at your local Four Corners forecast. And for a clear evening tonight, lows down about 44 degrees. We could see some patchy smoke in the area due to regional fires. And tomorrow and our Wednesday, more sunshine across the region. Highs up to about 84 degrees here in Durango. Wind gust again up to about 30 miles per hour. Pagosa Springs tomorrow will get up to about 80. Cortez, 85. Aztec, Farmington, about 88, 89 degrees with 15 mile per hour winds. And up north in Silverton in the high country, 69 degrees will top out at.
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0: 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I sit down with Durango Chamber of Commerce members to discover what's exciting, new, and different in our local business community. 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

0: Jake Jones here with a quick look at your local Four Corners forecast. And for a clear evening tonight, lows down about 44 degrees. We could see some patchy smoke in the area due to regional fires. And tomorrow and our Wednesday, more sunshine across the region, highs up to about 84 degrees here in Durango. Wind gust again up to about 30 miles per hour. Pagosa Springs tomorrow will get up to about 80. Cortez, 85. Aztec, Farmington, about 88, 89 degrees with 15 mile per hour winds. And up north in Silverton in the high country, 69 degrees will top out at.
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0: In for a clear evening tonight. Lows down about 44 degrees. We could see some patchy smoke in the area due to regional fires. And tomorrow and our Wednesday, more sunshine across the region. Highs up to about 84 degrees here in Durango. Wind gust again up to about 30 miles per hour. Pagosa Springs tomorrow will get up to about 80. Cortez, 85. Aztec, Farmington, about 88, 89 degrees with 15 mile per hour winds. And up north in Silverton, the high country, 69 degrees will top out at.
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0: NBC News Radio, I'm Scott Carr. Polls are closed in Colorado as progressives and socialist Democrats take on incumbents in primaries there today. In a U.S. Senate race, incumbent John Hickenlooper is in a tight contest with progressive state senator Julie Gonzalez. 15-term Democratic Congresswoman Diana DeGette's facing a stiff challenge from socialist Melat Kiros, who campaigned on a pro-Palestinian platform. In a governor's primary, Democratic Senator Michael Bennett's facing off against the state's Attorney General, Phil Weiser, who's positioned himself to the left of Bennett. A major heat dome is impacting millions this week in the eastern half of the country. It'll expand and intensify this week. Cities impacted Philadelphia, New York City, Washington, and others could see temperatures in the triple digits. The head of emergency management in Chicago, Frank Velez, is telling those affected to take any and all actions to keep the temperature down inside homes.
1: If you do not have air conditioning, keep your shades drawn and blinds closed.
0: Forecasters say the heat dome could spark tropical storm developments near the southern U.S. and the Atlantic and the Gulf. In the last day of its current term, the Supreme Court rejected President Trump's effort to limit birthright citizenship, rejecting an executive order that Trump signed on his first day back in office that looked to restrict the right to children with at least one parent who's a citizen or has permanent legal status. In another decision, the High Court upheld Idaho's and West Virginia's bans on transgender athletes in girls and women's sports. And the court ruled in favor of a Republican-backed challenge to campaign finance rules that looked to restrict money spent by candidates in coordination with their party. President Trump will be in North Dakota Wednesday for the dedication of the Theodore Roosevelt Presidential Library. The president will join other dignitaries in Medora, where Roosevelt spent time ranching in the North Dakota Badlands. Roosevelt protected roughly 230 million acres of public land. Scott Carr, NBC News Radio.
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0: Performance Podcast. And for a clear evening tonight, lows down about 44 degrees. We could see some patchy smoke in the area due to regional fires. And tomorrow winter Wednesday, more sunshine across the region. Highs up to about 84 degrees here in Durango. Wind gust again up to about 30 miles per hour. Ghost Springs tomorrow will get up to about 80. Cortez, 85. Aztec, Farmington, about 88, 89 degrees with 15 mile per hour winds. And up north in Silverton, the high country, 69 degrees will top out at.
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Here's a quick, friendly reminder from Radio 101. If you enjoy playing any of our on-air contests, here are a few contest rules. 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

0: Jake Jones here with a quick look at your local Four Corners forecast. In for a clear evening tonight. Lows down about 44 degrees. We could see some patchy smoke in the area due to regional fires. And tomorrow and Wednesday, more sunshine across the region. Highs up to about 84 degrees here in Durango. Wind gust again up to about 30 miles per hour. Ghost Springs tomorrow will get up to about 80. Cortez, 85. Aztec Farmington, about 88, 89 degrees with 15 mile per hour winds. And up north in Silverton in the high country, 69 degrees will top out at.
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0: 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And we are located at 190 Turner Drive, Unit G in Bodo Park, Durango. 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

0: NBC News Radio, I'm Scott Carr. U.S. Senator John Hickenlooper of Colorado will win the Democratic Senate primary in that state. That's from an NBC News projection. Hickenlooper fended off a challenge from progressive state senator Julie Gonzalez. Elsewhere, Phil Weiser is projected to win the Democratic primary for Colorado governor. He's Colorado's state attorney general. He's projected to beat Democratic Senator Michael Bennett. Weiser had positioned himself to the left of Bennett. Meantime, 15-term Democratic Congresswoman Diana DeGette is facing a stiff challenge from Democratic Socialist Milot Kyros. A major dome of heat is expanding and impacting millions this week in the eastern half of the country. Forecasters say it'll last well into the July 4th weekend. Cities like Philadelphia, New York, Washington, and others could hit triple-digit temperatures. In New York City, officials are preparing for a code red heat emergency starting on Wednesday.
1: Mayor Zoran Mamdani says temperatures will reach dangerous levels.
2: Temperatures will climb into the high 90s and triple digits. With humidity, it will feel even hotter, with a heat index that could peak around 112 degrees.
1: The mayor is urging New Yorkers to be ready with a heat plan and to check in on neighbors. In New York, I'm Lizzie Radabali.
0: The death toll in Venezuela has climbed to more than 1,700 following last week's powerful earthquakes. The hunt for survivors continues, though rescuers say now they're pulling out more bodies and that it's slowly turning into a recovery operation. The number of missing stands in the tens of thousands. An assessment from NASA found nearly 60,000 buildings could be damaged or destroyed. Serena Williams' return to tennis ended with a first-round loss at Wimbledon to Australian Maya Joint. The 44-year-old Williams losing to the 20-year-old Joint in three sets. Williams will play doubles, though, with her sister Venus on Thursday. Scott Carr, NBC News Radio.
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0: Dick Jones here with a quick look at your local Four Corners forecast. In for a clear evening tonight. Lows down about 44 degrees. We could see some patchy smoke in the area due to regional fires. And tomorrow winter Wednesday, more sunshine across the region. Highs up to about 84 degrees here in Durango. Wind gust again up to about 30 miles per hour. Ghost Springs tomorrow will get up to about 80. Cortez, 85. Aztec, Farmington, about 88, 89 degrees with 15 mile per hour winds. And up north in Silverton, the high country, 69 degrees will top out at.
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1: NBC News Radio, I'm Tammy Trujillo. President Trump says he'll gather Republicans in Texas for a midterm convention as the party works to maintain control of Congress. Set for September 9th and 10th in Dallas, the event's being described in his Truth Social post as a truly historic event. Trump says he expects Republicans to celebrate what he calls the Great American Comeback, highlighting tax cuts, border security, and lower costs, despite inflation reaching its highest level in more than 3 years. He added that the convention will feature hardworking Americans, including innovators, entrepreneurs, manufacturers, first responders, and job creators. The Republican National Committee previously approved a rule change allowing a midterm year convention, breaking from the tradition of holding such events only during presidential election cycles. The president will be in North Dakota on Wednesday for the dedication of the Theodore Roosevelt Presidential Library. Trump will join other dignitaries in Medora, where Roosevelt spent time ranching in the North Dakota Badlands. The 26th president of the United States protected roughly 230 million acres of public land, created the U.S. Forest Service, and established 5 national parks. NBC News is projecting that Phil Weiser will win the Democratic primary for Colorado governor, the state attorney general beating Democratic Senator Michael Bennett. Weiser hopes to succeed Democratic Governor Jared Polis, who can't run again due to term limits. LeBron James has made his first comments since the news broke that he's leaving the Los Angeles Lakers. He responded to a social media post by the Lakers thanking him for his 8 years with the team, writing that it was truly an honor to wear the purple and gold while trying to continue the greatness and legacies that came before him. He ended by saying that he hoped he made a few proud during his stint. James will reportedly play another year in the NBA, but there's no confirmation yet on what team. James became the NBA's all-time leading scorer as a Laker and led the franchise to its 17th NBA championship in 2020. You're listening to the latest from NBC News Radio.
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0: Hey, Jake Jones here with a quick look at your local Four Corners forecast. And for a clear evening tonight, lows down about 44 degrees. We could see some patchy smoke in the area due to regional fires. And tomorrow and Wednesday, more sunshine across the region. Highs up to about 84 degrees here in Durango. Wind gust again up to about 30 miles per hour. Ghost Springs tomorrow will get up to about 80. Cortez, 85. Aztec, Farmington, about 88, 89 degrees with 15 mile per hour winds. And up north in Silverton, the high country, 69 degrees will top out at.
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0: NBC News Radio, I'm Tammy Trujillo. The Supreme Court waited until the last day of its current term to release some major decisions. It rejected President Trump's effort to limit birthright citizenship to children who had at least one parent who's a citizen or had permanent legal status. In another decision, the court sided with Idaho and West Virginia in cases involving transgender athletes in girls and women's sports. Monica Nelson has details.
1: The challenge came from transgender athletes who argued the state bans violate their rights under the 14th Amendment's Equal Protection Clause, but the court didn't agree. In its ruling, the justices said West Virginia's law does not violate Title IX, the federal law that bars discrimination based on sex in schools that receive federal funding. The court also found that neither state broke the Constitution by keeping girls and women's sports limited to biologically female athletes. Right now, more than two dozen states have similar bans in place. I'm Monica Nelson.
0: President Trump says he'll gather Republicans in Texas for a midterm convention as the party works to maintain control of Congress. Scheduled for September 9th and 10th, it's described in a Truth Social post as a truly historic event. He says he expects Republicans to celebrate what he calls the Great American Comeback. Democratic Socialist Milet Kiros is the projected winner over Democratic Representative Diana DeGette for a Denver-based House seat, the third time a Democratic Socialist has scored an upset in a competitive House primary this cycle. DeGette has served in Congress since 1997. Kiros says she understands the struggles of those in Denver, as the 29-year-old studies at the U of Denver while renting and working as a barista. The favorites came away with wins in another edition of the World Cup knockout round. Norway took down Ivory Coast 2-1, France dominated Sweden 3-0, and Mexico used a home crowd advantage to blank Ecuador 2-0. Team USA will try to advance to the round of 16 Wednesday when it faces Bosnia-Herzegovina. 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

0: Dirk Jones here with a quick look at your local Four Corners forecast. And for a clear evening tonight, lows down about 44 degrees. We could see some patchy smoke in the area due to regional fires. And tomorrow winter Wednesday, more sunshine across the region, highs up to about 84 degrees here in Durango. Wind gust again up to about 30 miles per hour. Ghost Springs tomorrow will get up to about 80. Cortez, 85. Aztec, Farmington, about 88, 89 degrees with 15 mile per hour winds. And up north in Silverton, the high country, 69 degrees will top out at.
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And we are located at 190 Turner Drive, Unit G in Bodo Park, Durango. 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

0: NBC News Radio, I'm Tammy Trujillo. NBC News projects U.S. Senator John Hickenlooper will win the Democratic Senate primary in Colorado. He fended off a challenge from Progressive State Senator Julie Gonzalez. Elsewhere, 15-term Democratic Congresswoman Diane DeGette's been unseated by Socialist Milot Kyros. In the governor's primary, it appears Democratic Senator Michael Bennett has lost to the state's Attorney General, Bill Weiser. The Supreme Court waited until the last day of its current term to release some major decisions. It struck down President Trump's effort to end birthright citizenship. Mark Mayfield has details.
1: House Speaker Mike Johnson reacted to the decision during a House GOP press conference.
2: I'm very disappointed in that outcome. I think it subjects the country to serious challenges going forward, and we'll have to deal with it as a Congress.
1: Meanwhile, Democrats applauded the decision. The court ruled Trump's executive order to eliminate the 14th Amendment's guarantee that those born in the U.S. are American citizens was unlawful. The case came from a lawsuit filed by the ACLU in New Hampshire last year. Trump's executive order was never in effect after courts across the country blocked it from being implemented. I'm Mark Mayfield.
0: In another decision, the High Court upheld Idaho and West Virginia's bans on transgender athletes in girls and women's sports. A new study links PTSD among Ground Zero first responders with faster aging. Jennifer Polsoni explains.
3: The study out of New York's Stony Brook University finding molecular changes associated with accelerated aging. Blood samples from nearly 400 Ground Zero first responders taken nearly two decades after the 9/11 attacks. More than 230 who worked at Ground Zero were diagnosed with PTSD. The study showing many of their proteins and metabolites were significantly different. Researchers finding accelerated biological aging in the kidneys, heart, liver, and lungs. In New York, I'm Jennifer Polsoni.
0: Minions and Monsters is looking to get off to a bananas start at the box office over the holiday weekend with a projected $80 million in ticket sales. 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
5: 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Ooga, ooga,

0: good morning. Jake Jones here. I got a quick look at your local Four Corners forecast. And in for mostly sunny conditions today with highs up to about 84 degrees here in Durango. Could see some patchy smoke in the region this morning due to regional fires. And wind gusts will still get up to about 30 miles per hour. Pagosa Springs up to about 80 for a high today. Cortez about 85. Aztec, Farmington, 88, 89 degrees, and up north in Silverton, about 69 today on your Wednesday, and expecting a mostly clear night tonight as well, lows down about 44.
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0: NBC News Radio, I'm Tammy Trujillo. Democratic Socialist Mila Kyros is the projected winner over 15-term Democratic Representative Diane DeGette for a U.S. House seat in Colorado, marking the third time a Democratic Socialist has scored an upset in a competitive House primary this cycle. The contest for the Denver Bay seat follows New York's congressional races last week, where two Democratic Socialists won House primaries. The Supreme Court is striking down President Trump's effort to end birthright citizenship. Mark Mayfield has details.
1: House Speaker Mike Johnson reacted to the decision during a House GOP press conference.
2: I'm very disappointed in that outcome. I think it subjects the country to serious challenges going forward, and we'll have to deal with it as Congress.
1: Meanwhile, Democrats applauded the decision. The court ruled Trump's executive order to eliminate the 14th Amendment's guarantee that those born in the U.S. are American citizens was unlawful. The case came from a lawsuit filed by the ACLU in New Hampshire last year. Trump's executive order was never in effect after courts across the country blocked it from being implemented. I'm Mark Mayfield.
0: Dozens of new laws take effect today across the United States. Scott Carr has more.
3: New laws in Indiana restrict illegal immigrants from receiving state benefits and require the government to cooperate with federal immigration enforcement. California will now require standardized food labeling. A new law in Florida expands the definition of a dangerous crime by adding violations of computer pornography and child exploitation to the state's statutory definition. In Georgia, it's now a crime for possessing, making, selling, or using cellular signal jammers. I'm Scott Carr.
0: The Mega Millions jackpot is rolling over again. There was no grand prize winner on Tuesday night, so the next drawing on Friday will be worth at least $542 million. Cash option on that works out to about $242 million. 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

0: Hey, good morning. Jake Jones here. I got a quick look at your local Four Corners forecast. And in for mostly sunny conditions today with highs up to about 84 degrees here in Durango. Could see some patchy smoke in the region this morning due to regional fires. And wind gusts will still get up to about 30 miles per hour. But Ghost of Springs, that's about 80 for a high today. Cortez, about 85. Aztec, Farmington, 88, 89 degrees. And up north in Silverton, about 69 today on your Wednesday. And expecting a mostly clear night tonight as well. Lows down about 44.
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0: 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If you enjoy playing any of our on-air contests, here are a few contest rules. Only one winner is allowed per month per household. 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And we are located at 190 Turner Drive, Unit G, in Bodo Park, Durango. However, some age restrictions do apply. 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

0: NBC News Radio, I'm Mark Mayfield. The Supreme Court is striking down President Trump's effort to end birthright citizenship. House Speaker Mike Johnson reacted to the decision during a House GOP press conference.
1: I'm very disappointed in that outcome. I think it subjects the country to serious challenges going forward, and we'll have to deal with it as a Congress.
0: Meanwhile, Democrats have applauded the decision. The court ruled Trump's executive order to eliminate the 14th Amendment's guarantee that those born in the U.S. are American citizens was unlawful. The case came from a lawsuit filed by the ACLU in New Hampshire last year. President Trump is announcing he will gather Republicans in Texas for a midterm convention as the party works to maintain control of Congress. Scheduled for September 9th and 10th in Dallas, the event is described in his Truth Social post as a truly historic event. The Republican National Committee previously approved a rule change allowing a midterm year convention, breaking from the tradition of holding such events only during presidential election cycles. President Trump has made at least $635 million from cryptocurrency deals in his second term, Tammy Trujillo reports.
2: In a nearly 1,000-page financial disclosure Tuesday, Trump revealed he made the money from a licensing deal that put his name on crypto coins. The president has pushed for loosening regulations on cryptocurrency. Trump also bought and sold stock in Geo Group, a private prison company and a huge contractor with Immigration and Customs Enforcement. Trump differs from past presidents in that he didn't divest his assets or place them in a blind trust before serving. I'm Tammy Trujillo.
0: And the favorites came away with wins in another edition of the World Cup knockout round. Norway took down Ivory Coast 2-1 from Arlington. France dominated Sweden 3-0 in Jersey. And Mexico used a home crowd advantage to blank Ecuador 2-0. Team USA is going to try to become the next country to advance to the round of 16. The Stars and Stripes square off against Bosnia from Santa Clara in Wednesday's nightcap. 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

0: Good morning, Jake Jones here. I got a quick look at your local Four Corners forecast, and in for mostly sunny conditions today with highs up to about 84 degrees here in Durango. Could see some patchy smoke in the region this morning due to regional fires, and wind gusts will still get up to about 30 miles per hour. Pagosa Springs up to about 80 for a high today, Cortez about 85, Aztec, Farmington 88, 89 degrees, and up north in Silverton about 69 today on your Wednesday, and expecting a mostly clear night tonight as well, lows down about 44.
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0: 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If you enjoy playing any of our on-air contests, here are a few contest rules. 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

0: NBC News Radio, I'm Michael Kastner. The fate of U.S.-Iran talks set for today in Qatar appears uncertain. NBC's Keir Simmons.
1: There appear to be no plans for a face-to-face meeting between the U.S. and Iran. President Trump saying these meetings this week will be perhaps important, perhaps not, quote, we'll find out, insisting that the U.S. is doing well and that Iran has pledged not to pursue a nuclear weapon.
0: President Trump posted on Truth Social that Iran had requested a meeting following the latest round of tit-for-tat attacks in the region. Iran's foreign ministry was quick to deny that any high-level talks were planned. President Trump is indicating plans to use Congress to end birthright citizenship. More from Mark Mayfield.
2: The president floated the idea in a Truth Social post on Tuesday, after the Supreme Court ruled 6-3 against his executive order to restrict the policy. Trump wrote, "The Supreme Court upheld birthright citizenship, which is too bad for our country, but we can easily make it up in Congress through legislation." He also said lawmakers should start the process today to end birthright citizenship, calling it expensive and unfair to our country.
0: U.S. Senator John Hickenlooper will win the Democratic Senate primary in Colorado after voters went to the polls Tuesday. He fended off a challenge from progressive state Senator Julie Gonzalez. In the other chamber, Democratic Socialist Milat Kiros is the projected winner over Democratic Representative Diana DeJet for a Denver-based House seat. And the lead singer of the Village People has passed away. Victor Willis co-founded the disco group in 1977. They were famous for their masculine costumes and a string of hits, including YMCA. He passed away on Monday. Michael Kastner, NBC News Radio.
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0: local Four Corners forecast. And in for mostly sunny conditions today with highs up to about 84 degrees here in Durango. Could see some patchy smoke in the region this morning due to regional fires. And wind gusts will still get up to about 30 miles per hour. Pagosa Springs up to about 80 for a high today. Cortez about 85. Aztec, Farmington, 88, 89 degrees, and up north in Silverton, about 69 today on your Wednesday, and expecting a mostly clear night tonight as well, lows down about 44.
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If you enjoy playing any of our on-air contests, here are a few contest rules. 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We are located at 190 Turner Drive, Unit G, in Bodo Park, Durango. 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

0: NBC News Radio, I'm Michael Kastner. President Trump wants Congress to end birthright citizenship. The president floated the idea in a True Social post on Tuesday after the Supreme Court ruled 6-3 against his executive order to restrict the 14th Amendment. He wrote, "The Supreme Court upheld birthright citizenship, which is too bad for our country, but we can easily make it up in Congress through legislation." U.S. officials are in Qatar to talk about Iran, but they won't be meeting with Iranians. Instead, U.S. Envoy Steve Witkoff and President Trump's son-in-law, Jared Kushner, will be meeting with Pakistani and Qatari mediators. Keir Simmons reports the messaging from Washington differs from that of Tehran.
1: The Iranian foreign ministry insisting that there cannot be talks about a final agreement until a number of stages have been met, including a stage that involves billions of dollars worth of Iranian funds being released.
0: A spokesman for Qatar's foreign ministry said no meetings or direct talks between the U.S. and Iran are currently scheduled. A new report says three ransom notes in the Nancy Guthrie case were all fake. More from Mark Mayfield.
2: An FBI source told Reuters on Tuesday that after assessing the authenticity of the notes, they determined that none of them are genuine. Two ransom notes were reported in early February, just days after the 84-year-old mother of Today Show host Savannah Guthrie disappeared from her southern Arizona home. The first one demanded millions in cryptocurrency, and the second claimed that she had died. The FBI reportedly concluded that whoever wrote the notes did not know Guthrie's whereabouts. It said a third note sent late last month through TMZ was also fake.
0: And in World Cup action Tuesday, Norway took down the Ivory Coast 2-1 from Arlington. And Mexico used a home crowd advantage to blank Ecuador 2-0. Michael Kastner, NBC News Radio.
3: Rocky Mountain News Network, I'm Teresa Taylor. In the Democratic gubernatorial primary, current Attorney General Phil Weiser secured the nomination, while the Republican race between Barb Kirkmeyer and Victor Marks remains too close to call as of last night. A major upset occurred in U.S. House District 1, where Democratic Socialist Milot Kiros defeated nearly 30-year incumbent Representative Diana DeGette. Incumbent John Hickenlooper safely won the Democratic nomination to run for the Senate. Additionally, Jenna Griswold won the Democratic nomination for Attorney General, while Michael Allen secured the Republican nod for the same office. The Aspen Acres fire exploded from an original estimate of 362 acres Monday morning to nearly 23,000 acres on Tuesday, fueled by strong winds and high heat. The Snyder Mesa fire, meanwhile, has grown to over 30,000 acres with 0% containment. I'm Teresa Taylor.
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0: Get ready for the 40th annual Freedom Day celebration in Farmington, Friday, July 3rd. 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

0: Good morning, Chad Pyre here with you on this July 1st, and we just heard Sailing, that one by Christopher Cross. More music coming your way. We got a quick listen of what's happening locally. 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Again, that's 970-259-9366. With that quick listen to what's happening locally, we send it back to the news desk with Jamie Monticelli. Good morning.
1: The city of Durango is now under stage 2 fire restrictions. Those restrictions are in response to unprecedented drought conditions, high winds, numerous red flag warnings from the National Weather Service, and overall dangerous conditions for wildfires. That means no campfires in city limits, no grills, burn barrels, or bonfires, no fireworks. The U.S. Forest Service Air Tanker Base at Durango Airport has been busy facilitating air support for multiple wildfires burning across the region. Over the last few days, air tankers departing DRO have helped combat wildfires in both Colorado and Utah. The Durango City Council is seeking volunteers with expertise in architecture, landscape architecture, urban design, and urban planning to serve in the Community Development Commission. It is a good opportunity.

0: opportunity to lend your professional lens to local development, collaborate on strategic growth, and make a tangible effect on the fabric of the community. You can get more details on the city's website. For FCB News, I'm Jamie Monticelli.
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0: 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We'll talk about this season's Music in the Mountains concert series, highlighting this year's family concert, Tchaikovsky Discovers America. Tells the heartwarming story of Tchaikovsky's 1891 visit to America, the opening of Carnegie Hall, and the unexpected friendship with a girl named Jenny. 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

0: 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Born in the mountains, built on local relationships, and here for the people and businesses that make Durango home. Highway 550 is still closed just north of Ouray due to the Gold Mountain wildfire. You must use the detour of Colorado 145 through Telluride and up to Ridgeway to get over the San Juan Mountains. And paving and milling at night work continues on Highway 160 just east of Durango. 7 p.m. to 7 a.m. Watch for lane closures, reduced speeds, and up to 15-minute delays. And culvert work has begun on Colorado 184 between Mancos and Dolores. Both shoulders are closed and there are reduced speeds in place. Well, drive safe and enjoy your Wednesday.
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0: NBC News Radio, I'm Michael Kastner. Voters in Colorado handed U.S. Senator John Hickenlooper a win in Tuesday's Democratic Senate primary. He fended off a challenge from progressive state Senator Julie Gonzalez. Elsewhere, Democratic Socialist Melat Quiros unseated 15-term Democratic Congresswoman Diana DeJet for a Denver-based House seat, the third time a Democratic Socialist has scored an upset in a competitive House primary this cycle. The fate of U.S.-Iran talks for today in Qatar appears uncertain. More from Keir Simmons.
1: There appear to be no plans for a face-to-face meeting between the U.S. and Iran. President Trump saying these meetings this week will be perhaps important, perhaps not, quote, we'll find out, insisting that the U.S. is doing well and that Iran has pledged not to pursue a nuclear weapon.
0: President Trump posted on Truth Social that Iran had requested a meeting following the latest round of tit-for-tat attacks in the region. Iran's foreign ministry was quick to deny that any high-level talks were planned, but said it was sending a delegation to Doha to discuss the unfreezing of Iranian funds. The Supreme Court is striking down campaign finance rules that were challenged by Vice President J.D. Vance. Tammy Trujillo reports.
2: The longstanding rules put limits on how much a national political party committee can spend in coordination with individual candidates. Justices ruled 6-3 that the restrictions violate free speech rights under the Constitution's First Amendment, based on the theory that political spending is a form of speech. The Federal Election Commission under the Trump administration sided with the challengers.
0: And the public will have access to some of Anthropic's advanced AI models starting today. The company said Tuesday, the U.S. government is lifting export controls put in place over cybersecurity concerns. This involves Claude Fable 5 and Mythos 5. Michael Kastner, NBC News Radio.
3: Rocky Mountain News Network, I'm Teresa Taylor. As of last night, it was too close to call for the Republican gubernatorial primary between Barb Kirkmeyer and Victor Marx. On the Democratic side, current Attorney General Phil Weiser secured the nomination. A major upset occurred in the U.S. House District 1, where Democratic Socialist Melat Quiros defeated nearly 30-year incumbent Representative Diana DeGette. Incumbent John Hickenlooper safely won the Democratic nomination for U.S. Senate. Additionally, Jenna Griswold won the Democratic nomination for Attorney General, while Michael Allen secured the Republican nod for the same office. Due to fires in the area, Ute Mountain Casino Hotel has chosen to cancel its annual 4th of July fireworks show to ensure local fires do not spread. However, everything else planned for the weekend, including concerts and kids' activities, is still happening. I'm Teresa Taylor on the Rocky Mountain News Network.
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You Make My Dreams. That's one of Daryl Hall, John Oates, first released in 1980. Good morning. Just past 7:07 now on this July 1st. 42 degrees and rising quickly in the Durango Bodo area. We keep the music going. We now travel to 1993. This one, Four Non Blondes. Their song, What's Up? Radio 101. Good morning.

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0: meaner than a junkyard dog. That's gives junkyard dogs a bad rap. Some of them might be nice. That was Leroy Brown by Jim Croce. We also heard Wild World by Cat Stevens in that set, and more music headed your way. Taking a quick listen to what's happening in your local forecast. Weather updates all brought to you by Radio 101, and we got the sunshine out and about again today. High temperatures climbing on up behind near 85 in Durango, up to 82 in Pagosa Springs, 90 in Farmington, 86 in Cortez. Now, some breezy conditions picking up this afternoon, and that's led the National Weather Service to issue a red flag, a warning, from noon until 8 p.m. tonight. Also, wildfires continue to burn in our region. The Ferris Fire northwest of Dolores has now burned over 21,000 acres. It's 0% contained. We'll likely have some hazy smoke in the air from that fire. And the Gold Mountain Fire continues to burn just north of Ouray. That one nearly 15,000 acres in size. Your sunset eventually happening at 8:35 tonight, and then mostly clear skies, a low around 44 degrees. And tomorrow and our Thursday, we got sunny skies, high temperatures in the mid to upper 80s. Quick look at that forecast. It was all brought to you by our friends over, brought to you by Radio 101. 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

0: an Electric Light Orchestra telephone line here on Radio 101. Also heard a bit of Jack Johnson just before that. More music coming up. We got a quick listen to what's going on locally. And the news here brought to you by Rock Solid Custom Granite. 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Good morning.
1: The Durango Police Department will be at Walmart Safety Days today, 9 a.m. until noon at the Durango Walmart. Whether you have questions about local laws, want crime prevention tips, or just want to meet the officers that are serving your community, it's a great chance to connect. They'll be available to talk about topics including reporting illegal camps through C-ClickFix, leash law reminders, e-bike safety and river trail regulations, simple ways to protect your vehicle and belongings while enjoying Durango's trail, and anything else you'd like to ask. Colorado Parks and Wildlife will be teaching a traditional hunter education course. Those dates are coming up July 20th, 21st, and 22nd in Bayfield. The course will be from 5 until 8:30 p.m. on the 20th and 21st, and 9 a.m. until 3 p.m. on the 22nd. Available seats will fill up quickly. To register for the course, you can click the link that is up on their Facebook page. Quick reminder that the city of Durango is in stage 2 fire restrictions. That means a lot of burning restrictions. You can check those out online. For FCB News, I'm Jamie Monticelli.
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0: Oh, good morning. Here we go, 7:40. It is now trivia time. Trivia time. 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Contest works like this. You give me a call, I pull you on air, you'll be live on the radio. 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Let's do it. So, see who we got here. Let's play some trivia. Good morning.
1: Good morning, Dad.
0: Hello. What's the name again? Steph, how are you doing today?
1: Doing well.
0: Cool. Here's your categories you have for this Wednesday, Steph. You have state etymologies, Colorado 14ers, Declaration of Independence, or World Cup capitals.
1: What was the first one?
0: States etymologies.
1: Let's do that.
0: All right, sweet. All right, Steph, we're going to explore some names of states here for this morning. You ready?
1: I think so.
0: All right. Here's your first one, Steph. Name me a U.S. state that was named by the Spanish, kept the Spanish name.
1: Arizona?
0: Yeah, for sure. Yeah, Arizona. I was going to say, it's most of the ones that end in an A. California, Colorado, Montana, Nevada, and Arizona were all originally named by the Spanish, and then eventually we just kept those Spanish names when they became U.S. territories. Sweet. All right, you got one there. Here's your next one, Steph. Name me a U.S. state that is named after a king. There's two of them, two different kings. I believe one was French and one was English.
1: Louisiana?
0: Yeah, for sure. Yeah, Louisiana, named after King Louis, French. And then, just for fun, do you know the other one? It's close in that southern region.
1: Georgia?
0: Yeah, exactly, Georgia. Yeah, Georgia, named after King George. Both of those states keeping their namesakes through the years. And even after we said, no kings, and we kicked them out during a Revolutionary War, still kept those names. All right, here's your last one, Steph. State etymologies. Name me the only U.S. state that was named by Russians.
1: Alaska?
0: Yeah, for sure. Alaska. Although it was taken also from the way indigenous people say the word, but it was Russians first there who called the area Alaska. And then, once it became a U.S. state, it stuck, and we kept it. But yeah, the only U.S. state with Russian origins for its state name. Cool. A bonus, do you know what Colorado is in Spanish?
1: The color red?
0: Yeah, I think it's just pretty much the color red. Got a lot of red in the area. So that's how they first named the territory, like I said, of Spanish descent, as there's quite a few states with that. Well, well done. Well done, Steph. You got 3 for 3 this morning to kick off the month of July.
1: Excellent. Thank you.
0: Yeah, sweet. Do you have a U.S. state you haven't been to that you want to visit?
1: I mean, I definitely would like to go to Alaska.
0: Yeah, that's on my bucket list as well. I would love to go to Alaska. I like the forest. I like some woods. I like some mountains. And they seem to have that in abundance. So I want to go see it.
1: Most definitely.
0: Cool. All right, Steph. We'll keep saving up. And we'll take a fun trip to Alaska. Go see some bears.
1: Sounds great. Thank you, Chad.
0: Well, thank you. Uh-oh. It sounds like I'm paying. All right. Well, it's going to take us quite a long time then to save up for that one. All right. Awesome, Steph. We'll stay on the line. At the very least, you got your gift card to Sunnyside.
1: Excellent. Thank you.
0: Thank you. Cool. Steph nailed it today. She was unsure when she heard all the categories. She's like, I don't know. But then got 3 for 3. No, barely any hesitation. Well done, Steph. Steph kicking off our month here with a win. And you could be next. Join me tomorrow for trivia time. We'll be playing at 7:40 sharp. 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

0: 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Highway 550 is still closed just north of Ouray due to the Gold Mountain wildfire. You must use the detour of Colorado 145 through Telluride and up to Ridgeway to get over the San Juan Mountains. And paving and milling at night work continues on Highway 160 just east of Durango. 7 p.m. to 7 a.m. Watch for lane closures, reduced speeds, and up to 15-minute delays. And culvert work has begun on Colorado 184 between Mancos and Dolores. Both shoulders are closed and there are reduced speeds in place. Well, drive safe and enjoy your Wednesday.
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0: NBC News Radio, I'm Michael Kastner. Another Democratic socialist has unseated an incumbent in a Democratic primary. Colorado Democratic Congresswoman Diana DeJet is losing her seat in the U.S. House after a strong performance from challenger Millet Kyros. Kyros spoke to her supporters, saying their time is now to get their agenda through Congress.
1: We will not wait to put an end to the politics of the past, to get big money out of our politics, and to reject corporate PACs and AIPAC.
0: Kyros is another in a list of self-proclaimed socialists in recent weeks who have won primary races across the country. Search and rescue teams are still combing through the rubble in Venezuela, where last week's earthquakes killed nearly 2,000 people. The quakes toppled entire condominiums in a heavily populated northern part of the country. Anna Vanessa Herrero reports from Caracas, where rescuers from Mexico have joined local residents in combing through what's left of a toppled apartment building.
2: Some of the Mexican crew have been telling me that they are not going to stop until this is absolutely over, until they are sure there is no way they're going to find anyone alive there.
0: The UN is seeking about $15 million to set up temporary shelter for thousands left homeless by the quakes. President Trump will be taking his new Air Force One on its maiden voyage today. Trump is flying out to the North Dakota Badlands for the dedication of the Theodore Roosevelt Presidential Library. He'll be flying there in a modified Boeing 747 that Qatar gave to the U.S. as a gift last year. Before the opening bell, stock futures are on the slide in the first trading day of July after a strong first half. Michael Kastner, NBC News Radio.
3: Rocky Mountain News Network, I'm Teresa Taylor. In the Democratic gubernatorial primary, current Attorney General Phil Weiser secured the nomination. While the Republican race between Barb Kirkmeyer and Victor Marks remains too close to call as of last night, a major upset occurred in U.S. House District 1, where Democratic Socialist Millet Kyros defeated nearly 30-year incumbent Representative Diana DeGette. Incumbent John Hickenlooper safely won the Democratic nomination to run for the Senate. Additionally, Jenna Griswold won the Democratic nomination for Attorney General, while Michael Allen secured the Republican nod for the same office. The Aspen Acres fire exploded from an original estimate of 362 acres Monday morning to nearly 23,000 acres on Tuesday, fueled by strong winds and high heat. The Snyder Mesa fire, meanwhile, has grown to over 30,000 acres with 0% containment. I'm Teresa Taylor.
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0: Voice by KT Tunstall right here on Radio 101. Good morning. Happy Wednesday. We're working on through it, and we got a quick listen to what's happening in your local forecast. 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Yeah, we got that sunshine out and about today. High temperatures are climbing to 85 in Durango, about 82 in Pagosa Springs, 90 in Farmington, and 86 in Cortez. Got some breezy conditions picking up this afternoon. That's led the National Weather Service to issue a red flag warning from noon until 8 p.m. tonight. Now, the Ferris Fire northwest of Dolores, that has now burned over 21,000 acres. It's 0% contained. We will likely have some hazy smoke in the air from that fire. And the Gold Mountain Fire continues to burn just north of Ouray, that one nearly 15,000 acres in size. And Highway 550 does remain closed right there in Ouray. Sunset happening at 8:35 tonight, then mostly clear skies, a low around 44 degrees. Tomorrow and a Thursday, we got sunny skies, high temperatures in the mid to upper 80s. 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We got plenty of music coming at you. 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
1: Good morning, and thanks for joining me on the Durango Business Update. Charlie Derrick here this morning talking about new friend Chip Lyle.
2: Actually, I'm the president of the board of directors of Snowdown is what they call me.
3: The boss.
2: Yeah, I guess so.
3: But you put together the parade.
2: Yeah, you know, the parade is the largest spectator event in Southwest Colorado every year. So it's kind of a big deal. And of course, this year is special because it's the 150th birthday of Colorado, but we also have a drone show planned.
3: So 500 drones.
2: 500 drones is what we got coming. But with it being such a large event and so widely attended, 10,000-12,000 people, we get a lot of eyeballs. And coming out of the gate at the first of the year, we're one of the first communities to have this drone show in Colorado. So I'm expecting us to be showcased pretty good. We have about 60 float entries. And if you've seen the parade before, it's really everything A to Z that you could find in a parade. Of course, it's a light parade, so all the floats are lit up with lots of lights and decorations, celebrating the theme of this year. And it lasts about an hour. And the fun part, of course, is the hot air balloons that put the flame out to keep everybody warm as they go down the street. So that's pretty cool. And we have about a half a dozen hot air balloon baskets that help us with that, spaced out in the parade. So it's got pyrotechnics. We're gonna have drones, we have music, we have floats. It's gonna be a good time.
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0: That one, R.E.M., The Great Beyond. We also heard Frankie and the Knockouts with Sweetheart just before that track. Hey, more music coming at you as we work our way through this Wednesday. Got a quick listen to what's happening locally. 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
1: The city of Durango is now under stage 2 fire restrictions. Those restrictions are in response to unprecedented drought conditions, high winds, numerous red flag warnings from the National Weather Service, and overall dangerous conditions for wildfires. That means no campfires in city limits, no grills, burn barrels, or bonfires, no fireworks. The U.S. Forest Service Air Tanker Base at Durango Airport has been busy facilitating air support for multiple wildfires burning across the region. Over the last few days, air tankers departing DRO have helped combat wildfires in both Colorado and Utah. The Durango City Council is seeking volunteers with expertise in architecture, landscape architecture, urban design, and urban planning to serve in the Community Development Commission. It is a good opportunity to lend your professional lens to local development, collaborate on strategic growth, and make a tangible effect on the fabric of the community. You can get more details on the city's website. For FCB News, I'm Jamie Monticelli.
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1: You know, I thought it'd be interesting to talk about some of the famous hotels in Colorado over the past 150 years. There's the Stanley in Estes Park, Broadmoor in Colorado Springs, and the Strader, of course, Strader right here in Durango. But the one I want to talk about is the Hotel Colorado in Glenwood Springs. There were thousands coming west to Glenwood Springs back then, of course, for the silver and the gold and the healing hot springs. You know, that was a big draw for Glenwood Springs, too, back in the 1890s. Walter Devereaux was one of the early settlers, and he struck it rich, had a lot of money, so he decided, I'm going to build a hotel for the rich people of the USA. So he did. He spent $850,000 to build Hotel Colorado. By the way, the equivalent, $850,000 in 1893, the equivalent today, $32 million. So he built this just magnificent hotel, and of course, all his rich buddies did come. It also became known as the Western White House. There's a pretty cool story about Theodore Roosevelt. They took him bear hunting and Meeker, you know, from the hotel, and he was bummed out because he didn't see any bears that day, and so he came back, and the maids, trying to cheer him up, made him this little stuffed bear, and of course he liked it a lot, and he said, you know what, I'm gonna hang on to this for good luck, and I guess it did bring him good luck, because pretty soon after that, he bagged a bear, as the hunters say, and when he did, he decided to give the little stuffed bear to his daughter Alice, and she said, well, thanks, Dad, I think I'll call him Teddy. And that's where the original teddy bear came from, right there at the Hotel Colorado in Glenwood Springs.
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0: 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They're open Monday through Friday, 8:30 a.m. to 5:30 p.m., Saturdays, 9 a.m. to 3 p.m. in Three Springs, Durango, and they have appliances available the same day. Highway 550 is still closed just north of Ouray due to the Gold Mountain wildfire. You must use the detour of Colorado 145 through Telluride and up to Ridgeway to get over the San Juan Mountains. And paving and milling and night work continues on Highway 160 just east of Durango. 7 p.m. to 7 a.m. Watch for lane closures, reduced speeds, and up to 15-minute delays. And culvert work has begun on Colorado 184 between Mancos and Dolores. Both shoulders are closed and there are reduced speeds in place. Well, drive safe and enjoy your Wednesday.
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0: NBC News Radio, I'm Michael Kastner. President Trump is indicating plans to use Congress to end birthright citizenship. More from Mark Mayfield.
1: The president floated the idea in a Truth Social post on Tuesday after the Supreme Court ruled 6-3 against his executive order to restrict the policy. Trump wrote, "The Supreme Court upheld birthright citizenship, which is too bad for our country, but we can easily make it up in Congress through legislation." He also said lawmakers should start the process today to end birthright citizenship, calling it expensive and unfair to our country.
0: An incumbent senator has defeated a progressive challenger in Colorado. Senator John Hickenlooper has secured a victory in Colorado's Democratic Senate primary after voters in that state hit the polls yesterday. He fended off a challenge from progressive state senator Julie Gonzalez. U.S. Special Envoy Steve Witkoff and President Trump's son-in-law, Jared Kushner, are in Qatar for peace negotiations with Iran, but they won't be speaking with the Iranians. Nick Harper reports that instead, they're meeting with Pakistani and Qatari mediators.
2: So far, Iran is very much taking a hands-off approach and saying that it will not engage in direct negotiations, and that's why we've got the Qataris as the mediators in between. But of course, that in itself will slow up any real progress that they hope to achieve during these 60 days.
0: 16 children have been rescued from a home in southern Ohio where authorities say they were living in deplorable conditions. Authorities raided a home in the town of Hamden on Tuesday and removed all 16 in various medical conditions. Ohio Attorney General Andy Wilson.
3: Several of the children are in serious condition. Two of the children had to be care flighted to level one trauma centers because of the nature of the injuries. And it's very, very serious, obviously.
0: Michael Kastner, NBC News Radio.
4: Rocky Mountain News Network, I'm Teresa Taylor. In the Democratic gubernatorial primary, current Attorney General Phil Weiser secured the nomination. While the Republican race between Barb Kirkmeyer and Victor Marks remains too close to call as of last night, a major upset occurred in U.S. House District 1, where Democratic Socialist Malat Kiros defeated nearly 30-year incumbent Representative Diana DeGette. Incumbent John Hickenlooper safely won the Democratic nomination to run for the Senate. Additionally, Jenna Griswold won the Democratic nomination for Attorney General, while Michael Allen secured the Republican nod for the same office. The Aspen Acres fire exploded from an original estimate of 362 acres Monday morning to nearly 23,000 acres on Tuesday, fueled by strong winds and high heat. The Snyder Mesa fire, meanwhile, has grown to over 30,000 acres with 0% containment. I'm Teresa Taylor.
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0: much too late for goodbyes. Julian Lennon right here on Radio 101. Good morning, Chad Pryor with you here on this July 1st. And we got plenty of music coming up. Taking a quick listen to what's happening right here in your local forecast. 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Got ourselves the sunshine out and about today and warm it up. High temperatures near 85 in Durango, around 82 in Pagosa Springs, 90 in Farmington, and 86 in Cortez. We do have some breezy conditions picking up this afternoon. That's led the National Weather Service to issue a red flag warning. It's in effect from noon until 8 p.m. tonight. Now, the Ferris fire northwest of Dolores, that's burned over 21,000 acres. It's 0% contained, and we're likely going to have some hazy smoke in the air from that fire. The Gold Mountain fire continues to burn just north of Ouray, that one nearly 15,000 acres in size. Sunset happening at 8:35, then mostly clear skies tonight, a low around 44 degrees. Tomorrow and our Thursday, we got sunny skies, high temperatures in the mid to upper 80s. Quick look at that forecast, all brought to you by Team Up, and more music coming at you. 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

0: Durango Police Department will be at Walmart Safety Days today, 9 a.m. until noon at the Durango Walmart. Whether you have questions about local laws, want crime prevention tips, or just want to meet the officers that are serving your community, it's a great chance to connect. They'll be available to talk about topics including reporting illegal camps through C-ClickFix, leash law reminders, e-bike safety and river trail regulations, simple ways to protect your vehicle and belongings while enjoying Durango's trail, and anything else you'd like to ask. Colorado Parks and Wildlife will be teaching a traditional hunter education course. Those dates are coming up July 20th, 21st, and 22nd in Bayfield. The course will be from 5 until 8:30 p.m. on the 20th and 21st, and 9 a.m. until 3 p.m. on the 22nd. Available seats will fill up quickly. To register for the course, you can click the link that is up on their Facebook page. Quick reminder that the city of Durango is in stage 2 fire restrictions. That means a lot of burning restrictions. You can check those out online. For FCB News, I'm Jamie Monticelli.
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0: these things I don't know all the words to, so it's not
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2: 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That's East by Southwest, just there in downtown Durango, off of College and 2nd. 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You can reach me up here in studio at 970-259-4456. Again, 970-259-4456. This morning, we traveled back to 1978 for Link Lyrics. 1978, and you're going to need to sing out the next 7 lyrics, more if you got it, but at least the next 7 lyrics, although it repeats itself a little bit there. I'll open up your phone lines and play your Link the Lyrics clue for this Wednesday, July 1st.

Oh, yeah, at least the next seven lyrics or so. Sing it out for me. More if you got it. 970-259-4456. Here's a clue one more time for Link the Lyrics on this Wednesday.

I Wouldn't Wanna Be Like You. That one by the Alan Parsons Project here on Radio 101. Good morning. Chad Pyre with you. And thank you everyone calling in and playing Link the Lyrics with me this morning. Congratulations going out to Greg, our winner today. He's singing it out. Here's your clue again. We'll have the Doobie Brothers and then Greg finishing your lyrics on this Wednesday, July 1st.

0: minute, I keep holding on.
1: Yeah, well done, Greg. Yeah, minute by minute. That song by the Doobie Brothers, the song written by Michael McDonald and Lester Abrams, and then originally released on their 1978 album, also titled Minute by Minute. The song was nominated for the Grammy Award for Song of the Year, but it didn't win. It lost to the Doobie Brothers' own song, What a Fool Believes. So they're runners-up to their own Grammy Award winner. Now, this song is kind of one of the songs on the Minute by Minute album that just reflects the Doobie Brothers' transformation to a more light, soul-oriented outfit. They kind of transcended into the softer side with this album. And the keyboard's a lot more prominent in the songs than other Doobie Brothers' earlier hits. But we'll give it a listen in just a bit. Congratulations again going out to Greg, our winner today on Link the Lyrics. And we'll be back at it tomorrow with your chance to win. Well, being the month of the month here, also going to highlight all the bold singers from June. Coming up next, we got everybody that sang in the month of June. We'll hear a brief word from our wonderful sponsor, East by Southwest. And then your Link the Lyric song from today, released in 1978, The Doobie Brothers, Minute by Minute. All that and more coming to you now on Radio 101. Once again, thanks for singing, all you June singers. Here you are.
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0: 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Highway 550 is still closed just north of Ouray due to the Gold Mountain wildfire. You must use the detour of Colorado 145 through Telluride and up to Ridgeway to get over the San Juan Mountains. And paving and milling a night work continues on Highway 160 just east of Durango. 7 p.m. to 7 a.m. Watch for lane closures, reduced speeds, and up to 15-minute delays. And culvert work has begun on Colorado 184 between Mancos and Dolores. Both shoulders are closed and there are reduced speeds in place. Well, drive safe and enjoy your Wednesday. 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

0: NBC News Radio, I'm Michael Kastner. Democratic socialists keep notching wins over incumbents in primaries. Colorado Democratic Congresswoman Diana DeJet is losing her seat in the U.S. House after a strong performance from challenger Millette Quiros. Quiros spoke to her supporters, saying their time is now to get their agenda through Congress.
1: We will not wait to put an end to the politics of the past, to get big money out of our politics, and to reject corporate PACs and APAC.
0: Quiros is another in a list of self-proclaimed socialists in recent weeks who have won primary races across the country. President Trump claims he could use Congress to end birthright citizenship in the U.S. He floated the idea in a Truth Social post on Tuesday after the Supreme Court ruled 6-3 against his executive order to restrict automatic citizenship to anyone born in the U.S. That's guaranteed by the U.S. Constitution. A new Air Force One is being taken on its maiden voyage today. President Trump is flying out to North Dakota for the dedication of the Theodore Roosevelt Presidential Library. He's flying there in a modified Boeing 747 that Qatar gave to the U.S. as a gift last year. Mark Mayfield with more on the trip.
2: The president will join other dignitaries in Medora, where Roosevelt spent time ranching in the North Dakota Badlands. The 26th president of the United States protected roughly 230 million acres of public land, created the U.S. Forest Service, and established five national parks. The dedication comes as the U.S. celebrates its 250th anniversary. I'm Mark Mayfield.
0: And much of the country will be scorching this 4th of July. Forecasters say temperatures this week are set to range from 90 to 105 degrees from the plains into the Appalachians and from the Gulf Coast to the eastern seaboard. Michael Kastner, NBC News Radio.
3: Rocky Mountain News Network, I'm Teresa Taylor. As of last night, it was too close to call for the Republican gubernatorial primary between Barb Kirkmeyer and Victor Marx. On the Democratic side, current Attorney General Phil Weiser secured the nomination. A major upset occurred in the U.S. House District 1, where Democratic Socialist Millette Quiros defeated nearly 30-year incumbent Representative Diana DeGette. Incumbent John Hickenlooper safely won the Democratic nomination for U.S. Senate. Additionally, Jenna Griswold won the Democratic nomination for Attorney General, while Michael Allen secured the Republican nod for the same office. Due to fires in the area, Ute Mountain Casino Hotel has chosen to cancel its annual 4th of July fireworks show to ensure local fires do not spread. However, everything else planned for the weekend, including concerts and kids' activities, is still happening. I'm Teresa Taylor on the Rocky Mountain News Network.
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0: True love is hard to find. Now in Toots and the Maytels right here on Radio 101. Also opened up that 10 o'clock hour. We heard from Belinda Carlisle as well as Carly Simon. More music on the way. We got a quick listen of what's happening in your local forecast. 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Got ourselves the sunshine out and about today. High temperatures near 85 in Durango, about 82 in Pagosa Springs, 90 in Farmington and Aztec, and 86 in Cortez. Now some breezy conditions expected this afternoon, and that has led to a red flag, a warning in effect from noon until 8 p.m. tonight. The wildfire danger is apparent in the Four Corners as we have two fires still burning. The Ferris Fire, northwest of Dolores, has now burned over 21,000 acres. It's 0% contained. We'll likely have some hazy smoke in the air from that fire. And the Gold Mountain Fire continues to burn just north of Ouray, that one nearly 15,000 acres in size. Sunset happening at 8:35 tonight, mostly clear skies with that and a low right around 44 degrees. And then tomorrow, on our Thursday, we got sunny skies, high temperatures in the mid to upper 80s. Quick look at the forecast, and it was all brought to you by our friends over at Durango Organics. 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

Oh, a wonderful morning to you. 10:30 now on this July 1st. Time to learn something new. You and I learning something new each and every weekday with Today I Learned. So today I learned that back in 1947, all the way back in 1947, there were some scientists that wanted to see what would happen if they dumped a whole bunch of crushed dry ice into a hurricane. It's kind of what scientists do. I don't know if they had a hypothesis, but they decided to see what happens if you dump a whole bunch of crushed dry ice into a hurricane. Well, they did that in 1947, took a plane up, dumped crates upon crates of crushed dry ice into a hurricane, and the storm then made a 135-degree turn, strengthened, and struck Georgia. Dumped tons of rain and hurricane-strength winds and destroyed a big part of Georgia. That, of course, sparked some public outrage, some threats of lawsuits over the experiment. But they didn't really find out why any of that happened, right? Just that it did happen. They put a whole bunch of dry ice into a hurricane, and it strengthened and changed directions and ran aground into Georgia, destroying a whole bunch of property. And just to see what happened. That's what happened. Now, it's more likely that there were other indicators of how the hurricane turned. You know, it kind of hits like a shelf in the ocean and turned or something. There's been more research put into it so far, but something happened and intensified the storm after scientists dumped a whole bunch of crushed dry ice into it. Sometimes you just see what happens. Throw some dry ice in it. Well, we know how to make hurricanes stronger. I don't think that's what we're going for, though. All right, learning something new. You and I learning something new each and every weekday with Today I Learned. Coming up next, we got some more music. This one, The Doors, Riders on the Storm, on Radio 101. Good morning.

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0: 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We'll talk about this season's Music in the Mountains concert series, highlighting this year's family concert, Tchaikovsky Discovers America. Tells the heartwarming story of Tchaikovsky's 1891 visit to America, the opening of Carnegie Hall, and the unexpected friendship with a girl named Jenny. Tchaikovsky Discovers America, a family musical concert on July 22nd, includes hot dogs and root beer floats prior to the concert. 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
2: You talking to me? You talking to me? You talking to me?

0: NBC News Radio. I'm Chris Caraccio. It's going to be a brutally hot 4th of July weekend for much of the country, and these folks are not looking forward to it.
1: It goes from kind of fun to be out in to almost unbearable. Like, you really have to take a lot of breaks at that point.
2: Stay hydrated. That is the number one thing.
3: It's going to be suffocating.
0: Forecasters say temperatures of 90 to 105 degrees are expected this week from the plains into the Appalachians and from the Gulf Coast to the eastern seaboard. That's about 10 to 20 degrees above average. President Trump is attempting to distance himself from a newly released report on his personal financial disclosures. The report showed more than $1 billion in revenue from cryptocurrency sales and other ventures. When questioned about profiting, while President Trump told reporters today, "I don't get involved in my personal. We have funds that run my money." And President Trump has taken the new Air Force One on its maiden voyage today. He is flying out to North Dakota for the dedication of the Theodore Roosevelt Presidential Library. The president will join other dignitaries for the ceremony as part of the U.S.'s 250th anniversary celebration. Another Democratic Socialist has defeated an incumbent in a Democratic primary. In yesterday's elections in Colorado, Democratic Socialist Milat Kiros unseated 15-term Democratic Representative Diana DeGette for a House seat. It's the third time a Democratic Socialist has scored an upset in a competitive House primary this cycle. Search and rescue teams are still searching the rubble in Venezuela, where last week's earthquakes killed nearly 2,000 people and injured over 10,000. Entire condominiums collapsed in the heavily populated northern portion of the country. Venezuela's National Assembly president says the death toll has risen to over 1,900 and over 6,000 have been pulled from the debris. The parents and widow of slain conservative activist Charlie Kirk are expected to attend a preliminary court hearing next week for his accused killer. Tyler Robinson is charged with the September shooting that claimed Kirk's life during a Turning Point USA event on the campus of Utah Valley University. I'm Chris Caraccio, NBC News Radio.
4: Rocky Mountain News Network, I'm Teresa Taylor. In the Democratic gubernatorial primary, current Attorney General Phil Weiser secured the nomination. While the Republican race between Barb Kirkmeyer and Victor Marks remains too close to call as of last night, a major upset occurred in U.S. House District 1, where Democratic Socialist Milat Kiros defeated nearly 30-year incumbent Representative Diana DeGette. Incumbent John Hickenlooper safely won the Democratic nomination to run for the Senate. Additionally, Jenna Griswold won the Democratic nomination for Attorney General, while Michael Allen secured the Republican nod for the same office. The Aspen Acres fire exploded from an original estimate of 362 acres Monday morning to nearly 23,000 acres on Tuesday, fueled by strong winds and high heat. The Snyder Mesa fire, meanwhile, has grown to over 30,000 acres with 0% containment. I'm Teresa Taylor.
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0: NBC News Radio. I'm Chris Caraggio. A heat wave is impacting millions across the eastern part of the U.S. as the 4th of July weekend approaches. The most extreme temperatures are in the Great Lakes region today, with parts of Wisconsin, Ohio, Michigan, and Illinois all expected to be impacted. Elsewhere, temperatures in Washington and New York could possibly rise near the 100 mark. President Trump is attempting to distance himself from a newly released report on his personal financial disclosures. When questioned about profiting while president, Trump told reporters today, "I don't get involved in my personal. We have funds that run my money.
1: I don't know what they call closed accounts or something. You put your money in and that's it. I don't talk to them. They're big institutions. They run it."
0: The report showed more than $1 billion in revenue from cryptocurrency sales and other ventures. Trump further explained that the financial institutions handling his personal finances create a blind account, and he purposefully does not speak to anyone involved in handling those funds. President Trump is attending the dedication of the Theodore Roosevelt Presidential Library in North Dakota today. He will join other dignitaries in Medora, where Roosevelt spent time ranching in the North Dakota Badlands. The 26th president of the U.S. protected roughly 230 million acres of public land, created the U.S. Forest Service, and established 5 national parks. Yesterday's elections in Colorado saw socialist Milat Kiros unseat 15-term Democratic Representative Diana DeGette for a House seat. It's the third time a Democratic socialist has scored an upset in a competitive House primary this cycle. Also in Colorado, Attorney General Phil Weiser won the Democratic primary for Colorado governor, defeating Democratic Senator Michael Bennett. AAA is projecting another record-setting Independence Day holiday period this year. It's only a 0.5% increase from last year as rising inflationary pressures take a toll. The travel period started on Saturday and runs through Sunday, with many Americans expected to travel at least 50 miles from home. And the U.S. will be in action tonight to begin the knockout stage of the World Cup. They'll take on Bosnia and Santa Clara, California at 8 p.m. Eastern. I'm Chris Caraggio, NBC News Radio.
2: And we got 12:02 on the clock here. Welcome back into Radio 101. I'm Jake Jones, taking over the studio from Chad Pyre this Wednesday. Big shout out to him for setting off the day for us. I'll be hanging out with you till about 6 p.m. You're officially rocking with the Joneses. A couple local headlines coming up here with Jamie Monticelli. Your news at the top of this hour, it's all brought to you by the Gallery Flooring and Design Building. That's the Incredible Design Center at 129 Baker Lane, just off Escalante Drive in Durango. Stop in today, see if they can transform your project into a masterpiece of functionality and style. I'm going to pass it over to Jamie here. I got a bunch of great music lined up for you this hour. Unfortunately, we would usually be jumping into a request line, our official request hour here in the Four Corners. I got to put that on hold today. I'm going to be jumping in and out of a meeting this hour, so I will not be able to get to the phone lines myself. So unfortunately, no request line today, but we'll be back to it tomorrow.
3: The city of Durango is now under stage 2 fire restrictions. Those restrictions are in response to unprecedented drought conditions, high winds, numerous red flag warnings from the National Weather Service, and overall dangerous conditions for wildfires. That means no campfires in city limits, no grills, burn barrels, or bonfires, no fireworks. The U.S. Forest Service Air Tanker Base at Durango Airport has been busy facilitating air support for multiple wildfires burning across the region. Over the last few days, air tankers departing DRO have helped combat wildfires in both Colorado and Utah. The Durango City Council is seeking volunteers with expertise in architecture, landscape architecture, urban design, and urban planning to serve in the Community Development Commission. It is a good opportunity to lend your professional lens to local development, collaborate on strategic growth, and make a tangible effect on the fabric of the community. You can get more details on the city's website. For FCB News, I'm Jamie Monticelli.
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David Bowie, 101.3 FM, kicking off our afternoon this Wednesday with Changes. I'm Jake Jones, you're rocking with the Joneses. Happy to have you along here. Steely Dan coming up right now. We're going to go to Peg, and unfortunately, no request line today. I'm running in and out of some meetings here at the office myself, and I can't get to the phone lines. We'll be back to your official request hour tomorrow on your Thursday. Here's Steely Dan.

0: Doobie Brothers classic, Listen to the Music on 101.3 FM. Happy Wednesday. We heard Steely Dan right before that. That was Peg. Both of them right now bringing us into a quick look at your local Four Corners forecast. 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And more sunshine across the region today. 84 degrees we're getting up to for a high here in Durango, with wind gusts up to about 30 miles per hour. The entire region here in southwest Colorado under red flag warnings today. Fire danger certainly very high, very dry, and very windy across the region. Pagosa Springs, you're getting up to 80 today. Cortez, about 85. Aztec Farmington, about 88, 89. And up north in Silverton, also under red flag warnings in the high country. You'll be getting up to about 69 up there today. And sunset tonight, 8:35 p.m., 14 hours, 41 minutes daylight. Should be a clear night all around with lows down to about 44. And a pretty identical forecast on our Thursday tomorrow. We could jump up a couple degrees, looking at mid-80s still, about 86 on a Thursday tomorrow. Do stick around. I got a bunch of great music. Unfortunately, had to put our request hour on hold today. I've been running out of some meetings here at the office, but we'll be back to that on your Thursday tomorrow. But I got a bunch of great music coming up in lieu of that on your soundtrack to the Four Corners and that weather, brought to us by AAA Plumbing and Heating.
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That's Andy Gibb on 101.3 FM. I just want to be your everything. Heard Mungo Jerry, big summertime classic there. That was Summertime. And coming up right now, one of my absolute favorite songs from Little Feat. I absolutely love their catalog of music. One of my other favorites of theirs is called Long Distance Love, which just rips my heart apart. This one, though, gets me going in a good way. This is Spanish Moon, Little Feat, your soundtrack to the Four Corners.

Band on 101.3 FM. Happy to have you here. Happy Wednesday. That was Ain't Got No Home. Heard Joan Osborne ahead of that covering The Spinners, I'll Be Around, and Little Feet was at the very top of that set with Spanish Moon. We'll continue on now with a sweet one from the Beatles. Here's In My Life, your soundtrack to the Four Corners.

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That one came out in 2009. That's Edward Sharp and the Magnetic Zeros. That one's called Janglin'. Right before that, we heard Lowdown by Boz Scaggs. And coming up right now, I got a powerful one from Michael Fronte. This is You Can Bomb the World to Pieces, but You Can't Bomb the World to Peace. 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

one thing.

0: 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We'll talk about this season's Music in the Mountains concert series, highlighting this year's family concert, Tchaikovsky Discovers America. Tells the heartwarming story of Tchaikovsky's 1891 visit to America, the opening of Carnegie Hall, and the unexpected friendship with a girl named Jenny. 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
1: NBC News Radio. I'm Chris Caraggio. A couple known for climbing skyscrapers made their way up to the spire of the Empire State Building today, where it appears they got engaged. Jennifer Polsoni reports.
2: The man and woman dressed all in black, wearing masks on their faces, had made their way to the top of the Empire State Building spire with a flag flying. The woman appears to be Angela Nicolau, who has 1.1 million followers on Instagram and was the subject of the 2024 Netflix film Skywalker's A Love Story. She posted an Instagram story, a video from the spire of the New York City landmark. With its spire, the Empire State Building stands at more than 1,400 feet high, which is more than 4.5 football fields.
1: A heat wave is bearing down on the eastern part of the U.S. as the 4th of July weekend approaches. The most extreme temperatures are in the Great Lakes region today, with parts of Wisconsin, Ohio, Michigan, and Illinois all expected to be impacted. Elsewhere, temperatures in Washington and New York could also rise near the 100 mark. The Supreme Court's ruling rejecting President Trump's effort to limit birthright citizenship isn't sitting well with him. NBC's Laura Jarrett has more.
3: Chief Justice John Roberts writing for the majority that the framers of the Constitution extended the promise of the 14th Amendment to every freeborn person in this land, adding, "We keep that promise." Still, the president now calling on Congress to act.
1: In a post on Truth Social, Trump said the Supreme Court upheld birthright citizenship, which is too bad for our country, but we can easily make it up in Congress through legislation. He added that lawmakers should start the process today to end birthright citizenship, calling it expensive and unfair to our country. A Democratic socialist is a winner in a Democratic primary in Colorado. Milat Quiros unseated 15-term Democratic Representative Diana DeGette for a House seat. It's the third time a Democratic socialist has scored an upset in a competitive House primary this cycle. I'm Chris Caraggio, NBC News Radio.
4: Rocky Mountain News Network, I'm Teresa Taylor. In the Democratic gubernatorial primary, current Attorney General Phil Weiser secured the nomination. While the Republican race between Barb Kirkmeyer and Victor Marks remains too close to call as of last night, a major upset occurred in U.S. House District 1, where Democratic Socialist Milat Quiros defeated nearly 30-year incumbent Representative Diana DeGette. Incumbent John Hickenlooper safely won the Democratic nomination to run for the Senate. Additionally, Jenna Griswold won the Democratic nomination for Attorney General, while Michael Allen secured the Republican nod for the same office. The Aspen Acres fire exploded from an original estimate of 362 acres Monday morning to nearly 23,000 acres on Tuesday, fueled by strong winds and high heat. The Snyder Mesa fire, meanwhile, has grown to over 30,000 acres with 0% containment. I'm Teresa Taylor.
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Led Zeppelin on Radio 101, that's over the hills, far away. Happy to have you here. We got about 108 on the clock right now. Hope you're having a great Wednesday so far. I do have Lucinda Williams coming up with Can't Let Go. Let's dive right in.

0: Casey Jones, Grateful Dead, Radio 101. I'm Jake Jones. Happy to have you along. I got a quick look right now at your local Four Corners forecast. And expecting sunshine to remain with us throughout the rest of the afternoon. Highs up to about 84 here in Durango today. And wind gusts getting up to about 30 miles per hour. That really goes for all of southwest Colorado. We're all sitting under red flag warnings today till about 8 p.m. tonight. Pagosa Springs, you're up to about 80. Cortez will get it to 85. And up north in Silverton, getting up to 69 today under red flag warnings up in the high country as well. Aztec and Farmington down south, a bit calmer wind-wise, 10 to 15 mile per hour winds and highs of about 88, 89 degrees. Should be a clear night overnight with lows down about 44. And we got a sunset coming up 8:35 p.m. 14 hours, 41 minutes. It's a beautiful daylight this Wednesday. Do hope you're having a great one. Stick around. Got a bunch of great music coming up this 1 o'clock hour on your soundtrack to the Four Corners.
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Happy Wednesday. I got the Beach Boys coming up right now. This is a radio anthem from the Beach Boys. 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

Rita Coolidge on 101.3 FM, that's Higher and Higher. Heard the Beach Boys ahead of that with God Made the Radio. And Tina Turner coming up right now. This is a big classic of hers, not one I play frequently. And I should change that. This is Nutbush City Limits. 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

101.3 FM. Happy to have you along right now. I'm Jake Jones. You're rocking with the Joneses. And we got about 145, almost 146 here on the clock. That was Sheryl Crow that we just heard. Right before that, Gordon Lightfoot's Carefree Highway. And coming up right now, here's the Smashing Pumpkins, 1979.

0: Hey, this is Ray McDonald, and I'll be down at 10th and Main this Friday, broadcasting live at 4 p.m. for the Animus on the Animus, USA Boxing Sanctioned Amateur Competition. I'll be interviewing the boxers, the Good Fight Boxing Gym, athletes from other states, and more. 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

0: NBC News Radio. I'm Chris Caraccio.
1: A couple known for climbing skyscrapers are reportedly now in custody after climbing to the top of the Empire State Building in Manhattan today and getting engaged. The man and woman, dressed all in black, wearing masks on their faces, made their way to the top of the building spire with a flag flying. WABC says officers climbed up to meet the couple and took them into custody. Before that, as they made their way down, the man looked to get down on one knee and propose. A heat wave is bearing down on the eastern part of the U.S. as the 4th of July weekend approaches. The most extreme temperatures today are in the Great Lakes region, with parts of Wisconsin, Ohio, Michigan, and Illinois all expected to be impacted. AAA says more than 72 million Americans may travel during the Independence Day holiday period this year, which started on Saturday and goes through Sunday, with many Americans set to travel at least 50 miles from home. AAA says travelers will hit the road as more than 61 million travelers are projected to drive to their destinations. President Trump is in North Dakota for the dedication of the Theodore Roosevelt Presidential Library. Roosevelt, the 26th President of the United States, protected roughly 230 million acres of public land, created the U.S. Forest Service, and established five national parks. Today marks Canada Day. It's a federal holiday for America's northern neighbors that celebrates the anniversary of Canadian Confederation, which happened on July 1st, 1867, when the United Canadas, Nova Scotia, and New Brunswick became united into a single nation within the British Empire. LeBron James has made his first comments since the news broke yesterday that he's leaving the Los Angeles Lakers. NBC's Kaylee Harding reports.
2: The Lakers confirming his departure in a statement, writing, "We will always be thankful for his 8 years with the Lakers." LeBron responding with his thanks, "Truly an honor to wear the purple and gold."
1: He ended by saying, "Hope I made a few proud during my stint." James will reportedly play another year in the NBA, but there's no confirmation yet for which team. I'm Chris Caraccio, NBC News Radio.
3: Rocky Mountain News Network, I'm Teresa Taylor. As of last night, it was too close to call for the Republican gubernatorial primary between Barb Kirkmeyer and Victor Marks. On the Democratic side, current Attorney General Phil Weiser secured the nomination. A major upset occurred in the U.S. House District 1, where Democratic Socialist Malat Kiros defeated nearly 30-year incumbent Representative Diana DeGette. Incumbent John Hickenlooper safely won the Democratic nomination for U.S. Senate. Additionally, Jenna Griswold won the Democratic nomination for Attorney General, while Michael Allen secured the Republican nod for the same office. Due to fires in the area, Ute Mountain Casino Hotel has chosen to cancel its annual 4th of July fireworks show to ensure local fires do not spread. However, everything else planned for the weekend, including concerts and kids' activities, is still happening. I'm Teresa Taylor on the Rocky Mountain News Network.
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Brings us to about 2:07, almost 2:08 now on the clock. I do hope you're having a great hump day. I got Todd Rundgren to push us forward through this afternoon. Here's Hello, It's Me, Radio 101, your soundtrack to Four Corners.

0: Radio 101, that's Bruce Springsteen right there with Streets of Philadelphia. Heard Al Green's original Take Me to the River right before that, and Todd Rundgren was at the very top of the set. That was Hello, It's Me. Quick look here at your local Four Corners forecast. We're on our way up to about 84 degrees for a high today in Durango, and under a red flag warning throughout all of southwest Colorado. Wind gusts up to about 30 miles per hour. Pagosa Springs, you're up to about 80 for a high today. Cortez, 85. Aztec, Farmington, down south, about 88, 89. And up north in the high country, 69 for a high in Silverton. Under red flag warnings up there as well. Sunset will come up about 8:35 p.m., 14 hours, 41 minutes daylight. Should be clear conditions overnight with lows down about 44. And a very identical forecast tomorrow on our Thursday will jump up a couple degrees. Looks like 86 for a high here in Durango tomorrow. But still heavy wind gust and could be back under red flag warnings. We'll keep you updated. Do stick around, though. I got some great music filling up our 2 o'clock hour on your soundtrack to Four Corners.
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Protest Epic from CSNY there, that's Ohio. Heard Dave Mason ahead of that with We Just Disagree. CCR at the very top of the set with I Put a Spell on You. And coming up right now, Tom Petty, You Don't Know How It Feels. 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

Joe Cocker covering the Bobby Fuller 4 with Letter on Radio 101. We hear Bob Seger ahead of that with The Real Love. That one going out to Merle. And coming up right now, we got Bob Dylan. Hard Rain's Gonna Fall, your soundtrack to the Four Corners.

0: Hey, this is Ray McDonald, and I'll be down at 10th and Main this Friday, broadcasting live at 4 p.m. for the Animus on the Animus USA Boxing Sanctioned Amateur Competition. 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
1: President Trump is attending the dedication of the Theodore Roosevelt Presidential Library in North Dakota. The president is joining other dignitaries in Medora, where Roosevelt spent time in the North Dakota Badlands ranching. The dedication comes as the U.S. celebrates its 250th birthday. A couple famous for climbing skyscrapers is reportedly in custody after climbing to the top of the Empire State Building today and getting engaged. The man and woman, dressed in all black, wearing masks on their faces, made their way to the top of the building's spire with a flag flying. The man looked to get down on a knee and propose to the woman before they were taken into custody. A heat wave is affecting millions across the eastern portion of the U.S. as the 4th of July weekend gets closer. The most extreme temperatures are in the Great Lakes region today, with parts of Wisconsin, Ohio, Michigan, and Illinois all set to be impacted. Tomorrow, much of the East Coast will see dangerous heat levels. Federal Reserve Chairman Kevin Warsh says inflation risks have fallen over the last few weeks. This is due to energy prices dropping following the U.S. and Iran signing a memorandum of understanding to end the ongoing war. Walsh says the central bank still has more work to do, but will stay independent regardless of what President Trump wants. Another incumbent in a Democratic primary has been unseated by a Democratic socialist in yesterday's election in Colorado. Milet Quiros unseated 15-term Democratic Representative Diana DeGette for a House seat. It's the third time a Democratic socialist has scored an upset in a competitive House primary this cycle. The U.S. is back in World Cup action tonight to begin the knockout stage. They'll take on Bosnia in Santa Clara at 8 p.m. Eastern. Earlier, England defeated the Democratic Republic of the Congo in Atlanta with two goals from star Harry Kane. Minions and Monsters is looking to get off to a banana start at the box office over the holiday weekend. The seventh installment in the Despicable Me franchise is set to make $80 million over the five-day period. I'm Chris Caraggio, NBC News Radio.
2: Rocky Mountain News Network, I'm Teresa Taylor. In the Democratic gubernatorial primary, current Attorney General Phil Weiser secured the nomination. While the Republican race between Barb Kirkmeyer and Victor Marks remains too close to call as of last night, a major upset occurred in U.S. House District 1, where Democratic Socialist Milet Quiros defeated nearly 30-year incumbent Representative Diana DeGette. Incumbent John Hickenlooper safely won the Democratic nomination to run for the Senate. Additionally, Jenna Griswold won the Democratic nomination for Attorney General, while Michael Allen secured the Republican nod for the same office. The Aspen Acres fire exploded from an original estimate of 362 acres Monday morning to nearly 23,000 acres on Tuesday, fueled by strong winds and high heat. The Snyder Mesa fire, meanwhile, has grown to over 30,000 acres with 0% containment. I'm Teresa Taylor.
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0: Elton John kicking off our 3 o'clock hour with Crocodile Rock. It does bring us very quickly to an Adopt a Pet update. I got a very sweet dog that I want to shout out today. He's available for adoption at the La Plata County Humane Society. His name is Champion. I'm going to call him Champ for short. 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All right, so Champion, available for adoption. This is a big old dog, about 75 pounds. A retriever, a lab shepherd mix, and Champion apparently holds true to his name, a champion of tennis balls. He absolutely is obsessed with them. He loves to run around outside. He's been playing a bunch in their small little doggy pool over at the shelter. This is a great dog, a true outdoor Colorado dog. If you're looking for a good trail buddy and a forever buddy, this could be the one. His name is Champ, Champion, available through the La Plata County Humane Society. Go check him out and go to their website. Look at these pictures I'm looking at, lpchumanesociety.org, or visit them in person. That's 1111 South Camino del Rio. Their number, 970-259-2847. If you have any questions for them over at the shelter. Shout out to Malika Mestis. Got a quick word coming up from her, bringing us our Adopt a Pet update every other weekday on Radio 101.
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0: as Nora Jones on 101.3 FM. I'm Jake Jones, you're rocking with the Joneses, and I got a quick look at your local Four Corners forecast. 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They're located off Highway 160, right between the hospital and Elmore's Corner. And sunny conditions will remain with us for the rest of the afternoon. Mid it up to about an 84 degree high. We'll stay there. And wind gusts up to about 30 miles per hour here in Durango. Under red flag warnings throughout all of southwest Colorado today. Pagosa Springs, you're up to 80 for a high. Cortez, about 85. Aztec, Farmington, 88, 89. And highs up in Silverton today, about 69. With red flag warnings in effect in the high country as well. Sunset, that's coming up 8:35 p.m., 14 hours and 41 minutes of daylight. You do have a chance to win with me. That's coming up at 3:30. We'll play music trivia. Name that tune.
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1: 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And if you win, you do get $15 to Mama Sylvia's. That's what's in the pot for you. Got to be the first caller in to correctly name this tune. I'll need the name of the song and the name of the band. Both those things. Here's the number to call, 970-259-4456. That's 970-259-4456. Name this tune. We're headed to the early 70s today. This is their signature release, or at least one of their most commercially successful. But here's your clue. Going to 1972 for it. Give me a call if you can name this tune.

Dusty Springfield on Radio 101. Happy to have you along. I'm back with a winner here. Big shout out to Mickey. Mickey just won music trivia. Name that tune today. We went to 1972 for your clue. Here it was. You had to name this tune.

0: correct answer here is Mott the Hoople with All the Young Dudes. Mott the Hoople, All the Young Dudes. Written and produced by David Bowie. If you thought it was a Bowie song for a long time, you're not alone. A lot of people have. Here's the story behind it. Mott the Hoople, at this time, early 70s, they already had a cult following in the UK. Bowie himself was a big fan of the group. Problem was, they weren't selling very many albums, and because of that, they were about to break up. Bowie heard about this impending breakup when the bass player of Mott the Hoople, Pete Watts, called Bowie looking for some session work in the studio. And in that moment, in an effort to keep the band together, Bowie said, "Hey, let me produce your next album, and I'll even give you a song that I'm working on right now." That was this one. And besides just producing this track, he played guitar on it, he sang backup on it, he can actually be heard clapping on it as well. It's got Bowie written all over it. Full song in just a moment. Thanks for being tuned in. Mickey, great job. 30 days, 190 Turner Drive, or it will evaporate on you. Just won $15 to Mama Sylvia's.
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Oh yes, we can go. And my brother's back at home with his Beatles and his Stones. We never got it off.

Talking Heads right there, Life in Wartime. We just heard Mott the Hoople ahead of that with All the Young Dudes. And quick update about the Gold Mountain Fire up in Ouray, about 14,960 acres as per the last update, burning at the moment. But as of today, I believe at 1 p.m., they have reopened Highway 550 to through traffic north of Ouray. They do advise to, you know, remain cautious and, of course, be prepared for emergency road closures at any time throughout Ouray County. But, and I just checked on CoTrip as well on their map, they have reopened 550 if you're trying to get north of Ouray. Here's ELO.

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0: 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We'll talk about this season's Music in the Mountains concert series, highlighting this year's family concert, Tchaikovsky Discovers America. Tells the heartwarming story of Tchaikovsky's 1891 visit to America, the opening of Carnegie Hall, and the unexpected friendship with a girl named Jenny. Tchaikovsky Discovers America, a family musical concert on July 22nd, includes hot dogs and root beer floats prior to the concert. 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

0: 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I'm Chris Caraccio.
1: President Trump is in North Dakota paying tribute to a man he believes embodied the heart and soul of America. He's in the city of Medora for the dedication of the Theodore Roosevelt Presidential Library.
2: On the steps of the Burning Hills, we dedicate a living monument to a legend, a statesman, a soldier, frontiersman.
1: Trump called the 26th president of the U.S. a true American hero. He was accompanied by several dignitaries, including Interior Secretary Doug Burgum, who previously served as the governor of North Dakota. The dedication comes as the U.S. celebrates its 250th anniversary. Trump took the new Air Force One on its maiden voyage earlier today to travel to North Dakota. Millions across the eastern U.S. are facing extreme heat as a heat wave intensifies ahead of the 4th of July weekend. The hottest conditions are centered in the Great Lakes, impacting Wisconsin, Ohio, Michigan, and Illinois, with temperatures in Washington and New York nearing 100 degrees. Federal Reserve Chair Kevin Warsh says inflation risks have declined over the last few weeks. Matt Mattinson has more.
3: This is due to energy prices dropping following the U.S. and Iran signing a memorandum of understanding to end the ongoing war last month. According to Walsh, the central bank still has more work to do, but it'll stay independent regardless of what President Trump wants. He made the comments while speaking at a gathering of central bankers in Sintra, Portugal. The Fed chairman also added the Reserve is monitoring the AI industry and predicts that it'll create jobs due to a boom in capital expenditures.
1: A couple known for climbing skyscrapers is in custody after scaling the Empire State Building today in Manhattan, where they got engaged at the top. The pair, dressed in black and wearing masks, reached the spire carrying a flag before officers climbed up and took them into custody. The woman appears to be Angela Nicolau, who posted video from the spire and was featured in the 2024 Netflix documentary Skywalker's A Love Story. I'm Chris Caraccio, NBC News Radio.
4: The Durango Police Department will be at Walmart Safety Days today, 9 a.m. until noon at the Durango Walmart. Whether you have questions about local laws, want crime prevention tips, or just want to meet the officers that are serving your community, it's a great chance to connect. They'll be available to talk about topics including reporting illegal camps through C-ClickFix, leash law reminders, e-bike safety and river trail regulations, simple ways to protect your vehicle and belongings while enjoying Durango's trail, and anything else you'd like to ask. Colorado Parks and Wildlife will be teaching a traditional hunter education course. Those dates are coming up July 20th, 21st, and 22nd in Bayfield. The course will be from 5 until 8:30 p.m. on the 20th and 21st and 9 a.m. until 3 p.m. on the 22nd. Available seats will fill up quickly. To register for the course, you can click the link that is up on their Facebook page. Quick reminder that the city of Durango is in stage 2 fire restrictions. That means a lot of burning restrictions. You can check those out online. For FCB News, I'm Jamie Monticelli.
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Ballad of John and Yoko, Beatles, 101.3 FM. Happy Wednesday. I'm Jake Jones. You're rocking with the Joneses. We got about 4:06 on the clock with Jackson Brown on the way. Weather report coming up and chance to win 4:30 Play Sports Trivia. Your soundtrack to the Four Corners.

0: Yeah, no rains here on the 7-day forecast that I'm looking at for the National Weather Service. That was Blind Melon that we just heard. John Fogerty was before that with Deja Vu, and you love the Thunder, Jackson Brown at the very top of that set. I do have a quick look at our local forecast, and this one here is all brought to us by Uncle's Fixins. Hungry? Come check out Uncle's Fixins and try some of the freshest food around. They're located on the north side of the VFW. That's right across from Rotary Park. Uncle's Fixins, perfecting the art of comfort food. Yeah, we got up to about 84 degrees, still sitting around there here in Durango for a high today. Wind gusts got up to about 30 miles per hour, also sticking around throughout this evening. And looks like we'll get down to a low of about 44 degrees overnight. Clear conditions sticking with us, though. And tomorrow on our Thursday, more sunshine, more clear conditions. We'll be at about 86 in Durango with wind gusts up to about 25 miles per hour. We're under a red flag warning through about 8 p.m. tonight. That goes for all of southwest Colorado. Pagosa Springs, you're up to about 80 degrees for a high. Cortez, 85. Aztec Farmington, about 88, 89. And Silverton, up north, 69 in the high country. Red flag warnings in effect up there as well, with a sunset for all of us about 8:35 p.m. tonight, 14 hours, 41 minutes daylight. Another chance to win here coming up pretty shortly at 4:30. We'll play sports trivia on Radio 101. 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
5: 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Let's play some sports trivia. 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Got to be the first caller in, of course, with the correct answer today, and you'll go home with both those things. Here's the number to call, 970-259-4456. That's 970-259-4456. And general sports trivia today. We're going to head to the world of tennis here. I've been doing a lot of World Cup trivia because, well, that's getting really exciting. But Wimbledon just... I think it kicked off about 2 days ago on the 29th of June. So I got a Wimbledon trivia question for you today. Here it is. The Wimbledon's men's singles trophy features a somewhat surprising fruit carved onto the top of it. What fruit is that? Once again, your question. The Wimbledon men's singles trophy features a fruit carved right onto the top of it. What fruit is that? Take your best guess. Number to call is 970-259-4456. In the meantime, Four Seasons.

0: Four Seasons holding it down for us during sports trivia today, and I am back with a winner. Big shout out to Ben. Ben, great job. There was a bunch of folks right behind you who also knew this, but Ben was the quickest on it. Funny enough, Ben, everybody else, you know, they knew the answer to this, and they were calling in as fast as they could. Ben did not know the answer. He took a wild guess and somehow landed exactly where he needed to. Your question was this for sports trivia. The Wimbledon Men's Singles Trophy in tennis. It features a fruit carved onto the top of it. What fruit is that? The correct answer, a pineapple. Incredible guess. I never would have guessed that. And actually, this is new information for me. I did not know this. And the exact reason remains somewhat of a mystery, but the most accepted theory, which makes a lot of sense, is that the pineapple was chosen to symbolize honor and prestige. At the time it was first awarded, it was 1887. Pineapples were incredibly rare, and they were expensive status symbols in Europe at the time. But great job, Ben. That gift card waiting for you at the studio. You just won $15 to Farmer's Fresh Bar and Grill and a Red Bull from A&L Coors. Quick World Cup update. England advancing to the round of 16 after a 2-1 victory today over the DRC. Prayers up right now for Senegal. I'm rooting for them, pulling for them. They're trying to advance against Belgium right now. They're currently in extra time. Actually, let me double check where they're at here. 117th minute, tied 2-2, Belgium-Senegal. And then, of course, at 6 p.m. today, USA kicking off against Bosnia. Definitely be tuning into that. World Cup updates. Thanks for being tuned in. Ben, that gift card waiting for you. And we'll be back at this tomorrow on your Thursday. Same time, 4:30, same place, Radio 101. 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

Stewart's Do You Think I'm Sexy on Radio 101. Very controversial release there for Rod Stewart. Took a big foray into disco for it and basically split his fan base in half in a pretty extreme way. Tomorrow is actually, and a shout out to Dead Music, she reminded me of this, tomorrow is National Disco Day. We're going to talk about disco a lot, and whichever side of the fence you lean on there, you love disco, you hate disco, I'll be looking for your opinions and looking for your requests. We'll talk about it tomorrow. What was so controversial about disco? Here's the Dire Straits in the meantime, Romeo and Juliet.

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Both dirty, both mean. 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And I dreamed your dream for you, and now your dream is real.

0: Hey, this is Ray McDonald, and I'll be down at 10th and Main this Friday, broadcasting live at 4 p.m. for the Animus on the Animus, USA Boxing Sanctioned Amateur Competition. 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
1: NBC News Radio, I'm Scott Carr. President Trump's in North Dakota, honoring a figure he says embodied the heart and soul of America. Trump's in the city of Medora for the dedication of the Theodore Roosevelt Presidential Library. Trump called the 26th President of the U.S. a true American hero, accompanied by several dignitaries, including Interior Secretary Doug Burgum, who previously served as the governor of North Dakota. Millions across the eastern U.S. are dealing with extreme heat. The most extreme temperatures so far are in the Great Lakes region, with parts of Wisconsin, Ohio, Michigan, and Illinois all being impacted. Elsewhere, temps in Washington and New York could possibly hit the triple digits. Forecasters say much of the East Coast will see dangerous heat levels on Thursday. The governor of New Jersey, Mikey Sherrills, issued warnings about the heat.
2: Governor Sherrills says the heat is not just uncomfortable, but severely dangerous.
3: It's the hottest stretch we've seen in over 14 years, and it's the number one, extreme heat's the number one weather-related killer in America. More than hurricanes, more than floods, more than extreme cold combined.
2: She is urging people in New Jersey to stay indoors and check in on their neighbors. Sherrills also said the state is working with local towns and counties to coordinate cooling centers across New Jersey. I'm Lizzie Radabali.
1: The U.S. hits the pitch tonight as it begins the knockout stage of the World Cup, taking on Bosnia-Herzegovina in Santa Clara, California tonight. England defeated the Democratic Republic of the Congo earlier in Atlanta with two goals from star Harry Kane. Now Belgium and Senegal are facing off in Seattle. A New York Times and Siena poll says Republicans are holding the edge in the battle for the U.S. Senate, despite Democrats remaining competitive in six key Senate battlegrounds. Democrats lead the Senate race in North Carolina and Maine. Republicans hold a slim lead over Democrats in Iowa, Alaska, and Ohio. Democrats would have to net four seats to take control of the upper chamber this fall. Scott Carr, NBC News Radio.
4: The city of Durango is now under stage two fire restrictions. Those restrictions are in response to unprecedented drought conditions, high winds, numerous red flag warnings from the National Weather Service, and overall dangerous conditions for wildfires. That means no campfires in city limits, no grills, burn barrels, or bonfires, no fireworks. The U.S. Forest Service Air Tanker Base at Durango Airport has been busy facilitating air support for multiple wildfires burning across the region. Over the last few days, air tankers departing DRO have helped combat wildfires in both Colorado and Utah. The Durango City Council is seeking volunteers with expertise in architecture, landscape architecture, urban design, and urban planning to serve in the Community Development Commission. It is a good opportunity to lend your professional lens to local development, collaborate on strategic growth, and make a tangible effect on the fabric of the community. You can get more details on the city's website. For FCB News, I'm Jamie Monticelli.
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got about 5:07 on the clock. That one kicking off our 5 o'clock hour, Stevie Wonder, Superstition. And coming up right now, Dusty Springfield. This is Son of a Preacher Man. I'm Jake Jones, rocking with the Joneses on Radio 101.

0: Bob Dylan, that's Eric Clapton on 101.3 FM, Knocking on Heaven's Door. Right before that, we did hear Salisbury Hill, Peter Gabriel, and Dusty Springfield was at the very top of the set. That was Son of a Preacher Man. Right now, I do have a quick look for you at your local Four Corners forecast. Mid-80s, sort of day here in Durango, about 84, 85 we got up to, still sitting around there with about 30-mile-per-hour wind gusts, and those winds sticking around tonight at about 25 miles per hour, with lows getting down to about 44, with clear conditions sticking with us all evening long. And tomorrow on a Thursday, more fire weather advisories will be in effect across southwest Colorado. More very sunny, very dry conditions, with high winds about 25, 30 miles per hour tomorrow on a Thursday. Here in Durango, we'll be up to about 86 with sunny conditions. Pagosa Springs up to 82 tomorrow. Cortez, 87. Aztec, Farmington, about 90. And Silverton, 71. Sunset tonight, 8:35 p.m., 14 hours, 41 minutes. Some very beautiful daylight.
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That's The Chain coming off Rumors from 1977. Right before that, we did hear Tom Petty and the Heartbreakers with Walls. And coming up right now, we got Mavis Staples. 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

Uncle John's band, Grateful Dead, 101.3 FM, your soundtrack to the Four Corners. Happy to have you along. Happy Wednesday. I'm Jake Jones. Here's Linda Ronstadt.

Paul Simon, Graceland, push me out the door. I'm Jake Jones. You've been rocking with the Joneses today. I'm getting on out of here. And I will be catching up with you tomorrow on your Thursday. We'll be back to your request line. I couldn't get to today. I was running in and out of a meeting here at the office. But tomorrow on your Thursday, kicking off the afternoon show, 12:02, with an official request hour right here in the Four Corners. And we'll be talking about National Disco Day, the controversy of disco. Did you love it? Did you hate it? I'm going to want to hear both sides of the fence, so start thinking about it. We'll mix in all sorts of music, but looking for some good disco requests tomorrow as well. Give me a call then. We'll catch up with you tomorrow. Looking forward to it. Until then, stay tuned and stay local on Radio 101.

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0: NBC News Radio, I'm Scott Carr. The U.S. will hit the pitch tonight to begin the knockout stage of the World Cup, taking on Bosnia-Herzegovina in Santa Clara, California. Earlier, England defeated the Democratic Republic of the Congo in Atlanta with two goals from star Harry Kane. Now Belgium and Senegal are facing off in Seattle. A heat wave is impacting millions across the eastern part of the country as the 4th of July weekend approaches. The most extreme temperatures so far are in the Great Lakes region, with parts of Wisconsin, Ohio, Michigan, and Illinois all expected to be impacted. Forecasters say temperatures in Washington, D.C. and New York and other cities could hit the triple digits. President Trump is in North Dakota paying tribute to a man he believes embodies the heart and soul of America. Trump is in the city of Medora for the dedication of the Theodore Roosevelt Presidential Library. The relatively new chairman of the Federal Reserve, Kevin Warsh, is saying inflation risks have declined in the U.S. over the past few weeks.
1: This is due to energy prices dropping following the U.S. and Iran signing a memorandum of understanding to end the ongoing war last month. According to Walsh, the central bank still has more work to do, but it'll stay independent regardless of what President Trump wants. The Fed chairman also added the Reserve is monitoring the AI industry and predicts that it'll create jobs due to a boom in capital expenditures. I'm Ed Mattinson.
0: The Justice Department is now directing its staff to bring fraud charges in alleged cases of birth tourism. It's in response to the Supreme Court's birthright citizenship ruling on Tuesday. Following that 6-3 ruling, the department's Office of the Deputy Attorney General says investigation and prosecution of birth tourism schemes should be prioritized by all criminal division staff. The Migration Policy Institute claims up to 26,000 babies born annually in the U.S. could be attributed to birth tourism. Scott Carr, NBC News Radio.
2: Rocky Mountain News Network, I'm Kristen Thoburn. Primary election results continue to roll in. Attorney General Phil Weiser won the Democratic gubernatorial primary with 56% of the vote. The Republican race is still too close to call. Just a few hundred votes separate Victor Marks and Barbara Kirkmeyer. Marks saying he's pretty sure lawyers are going to get involved. Senator John Hickenlooper withstood a primary challenge by Julie Gonzalez, while longtime Democratic Congresswoman Diana DeGette faced two challengers in her primary and lost to Milot Kairos, a Democratic socialist who earned 51% of the vote to DeGette's 42. Red flag warnings again impacting much of the western slope and southern part of the state today. There are several wildfires burning across the state. Incident commander is saying they do expect more resources to come in, particularly assistance from out of state that is much needed. I'm Kristen Thoburn on the Rocky Mountain News Network.
3: This is the Colorado Transit Report. I'm Shannon Lukens. Enjoy your summer of exploring in Colorado, whether it's in your own car, maybe you're booking a tour and leaving the travel details to others. Maybe you're thinking of asking for help with those travel details.